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0: Peace Flower Music. 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

0: Hi, it's Graham White. 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

0: Oh, what a tune that is. Massive Attack and Unfinished Sympathy on In Demand Decades. So, Saturday morning, are you ready for the weekend breakfast show with me, Andy Christian? Hopefully you really, really are. Now, have you missed me? Because I've been gone a week, haven't I? But how good a job is Owen doing on my old show? But right now, it's time for me again. It is the weekend breakfast show. And what's coming up? Loads and loads of things.
1: I've heard people say that too much of anything is not good for you, baby. But I don't know about that. As many times as we've loved and we've shared love and made love, it doesn't seem to me like it's enough.

It's a great tune, Michael McDonald. I keep forgetting on In Demand Decades from 1982. We are playing Liverpool's best songs ever, as we always do, as everyone always does on this station. It's amazing. Now, what are we going to do, though? What wee little features have we got that are brand new? So, one of the features that we've got isn't brand new. In fact, most of them aren't. One of the features that we're going to do is counting cars. It's something I'd used to do on In Demand Radio on Early Breakfast when I used to do that show. So we're going to be counting cars back. And also, my old friend, the Statman, he's going to make a return. So that's what's going on In Demand Decades. This morning with me, Andy Christian, on the In Demand Decades Weekend Breakfast Show. Also, as you'd expect, loads and loads of great tunes. Like this one, Mr. Billy Joel, who I absolutely love. And we didn't start the

0: a great tune, that one, isn't it? Englishman in New York by Sting, Gone in Demand Decades from 1987. Right, okay, it's time to do this.
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0: So it's time for Counting Cars. Now, basically what happens, because I come in very, very early this morning, I kind of found myself counting the cars that I passed on the way into work, because it was not many. Obviously, it's very, very early, so not many cars on the road. So all I want you guys to do is have a guess at how many cars I passed today on my way into work. Now, do this both days, Saturday and Sunday. And if you get 1 out of 2, I'll give you a slight cheer. If you get 2 out of 2, you are an absolute winner. If you get 0 right, you're kind of a loser and a bit of a divvy. Okay, so how many cars do you think I passed this morning? Any idea? Shout at the radio, be nice and loud. I'll tell you the answer very, very soon.
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0: So you know what? If you've listened to my show before, any one of my shows, you'll know what a massive Prince fan I am. That is a great song, When Doves Cry, on In Demand Decades from 1984. Right, a few people have a little bit of a guess at this. I'll tell you right now, the answer to Counting Cars.
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2: Mate, this is defo not the biggest feature in the world.
0: So don't you think it's the biggest feature in the world? How many cars I passed? Right, okay, so quite a few guesses came in. However, I'm going to do the furthest away and also the closest, okay? So, Scouse Ginge, I'm sorry, mate, you were the furthest away. You said 25 cars. Honestly, a lot less. Now, amazingly, the very, very first time I've played Counting Cars, Ange has got it totally right. Because Ange said, Andy, was it 7? Yes, it was!
3: Andy Christian.
0: You know what? That wasn't meant to be that. That was meant to be this. Yes, it was! Well in, Ange. Well done to you. You got it right. So you are on 1 out of 1. So listen, join me tomorrow and see if you can make it 2.

I love that. Human League, Human on Interband Decades. From the 80s, 1986. I love the 80s. You know what? I feel kind of blessed. I've had quite a few texts in from you guys saying you're so glad to hear me back on the radio. I've only been off a week. Honestly, this is my new show, The Weekend Wake Up, on a Saturday and a Sunday. You can catch me between 6 and 10, so make sure you do. I've got to say, though, Owen's doing a great job on my old show, isn't he? He's doing absolutely brilliant. Right, now it's time to bring our old friend back, the Statman. You do know it's me, the Statman, don't you?

yesterday between, I was going to say 9 and 10. Between 6 and 7. Right, okay, first stat today. 99% of people don't check facts that they read on the internet. And fact number two, 67% of facts are absolutely made up. They're lies. Which possibly means the two facts I've just given

promise you, I will tell you some real facts. Honestly, I will. Maybe not this morning. Right, okay, another great tune to play, yeah? Another one from the 80s, 1985. Howard Jones, and things can only get better on In The Band Decades. We are playing Liverpool's best songs ever.

should be dancing because it's the weekend and everyone should be dancing at the weekend, shouldn't they? Right, the Bee Gees, you should be dancing. Like I said, I've had lots of quite nice messages from you guys. Calvin's just messaged in. Good morning, Andy. Congratulations on your brand new weekend breakfast show. I'm looking forward to going on a big bike ride today. That's from Calvin. So Calvin isn't dancing, but he's riding. He should be riding on In Demand Decades. Loads and loads of great tunes, as usual. It's what we do. In fact, Liverpool's best songs ever. It is Andy Christian on the Weekend Wake Up. It's a brand new breakfast show for the weekend. Tell all your friends, if they've missed me, this is where you can find me. I love this song. Jane Weedon and Rush Hour on Decades.

0: 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Now, in the next hour, I've got a couple of new features, so stick around for them. I'm also going to play you Chic next.
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Apparently it's going to be a beautiful day today, isn't it? Little quick look at the weather. Today, 19 degrees is the high. Although, a little bit cloudy. Honestly, I hope the cloud disappears. I need the sunshine. I need some sunshine today. Sunny intervals and a gentle breeze. And as I said, highs of 19 degrees in Liverpool. So not too bad. It's going to get even warmer this weekend. Highs of over 24 degrees coming up.

It's a great tune, that, isn't it? Bryan Adams and Run To You. I love that song. In fact, I love all the music that we play on In Demand Decades because we do play Liverpool's best songs ever. Right, okay, time for a new feature, a brand new feature. Now, you know what? At the weekend, normally, I'm doing a bit of a workout. I need tunes to get my heart pumping, get me in the right mood to actually do my workout. So every single Saturday between 7 and 8, I'm going to play a couple of tunes to get you in the mood for your workout. So what do you want to hear? That's what I need to know. Those songs that make you want to work. So I'm going to choose today's, but next week, let me know the songs you want to work out to. Now, I haven't got the jingles ready, so I'm going to have to do it myself. So let me put my voice on. Andy Christian playing Liverpool's best songs ever for the Weekend Workout Warriors. It's going to be better than that when it's actually produced. So this is the first one to get you in the mood for your little workout.

So are you feeling ready to go to the gym or go for a run? Those two songs hopefully got you in the mood. CNC Music Factory going to make you sweat, and also Technotronic, Pump Up the Jam. Now, Hannah has written into me on the text 60030, started a message with the word decades, and said, Andy, next week for the songs that make you go to the gym, it's called The Weekend Workers Warriors, I think. I don't know what the feature's called, but I'll tell you next week. So she said, can you play? And she listed two songs, and they are both great songs. So, Hannah, I'm going to do yours next week. Ange loved those tunes as well. They were great, weren't they? Ange, did get you in the mood? Are you ready to do a bit of a workout? Right, let's carry on with the playlist. It's Depeche Mode and People Are People on In Demand Decades.

0: 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And when the boys came out to play, he played some tunes without delay.
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Papa Don't Preach on Interband Decades from 1986. Now, coming up this hour, I've got a brand new feature. It's basically the Weekend Worker Register. So what we're going to do is we're going to create a register of all those people who have to go to work today, which is a boo, isn't it? If you have to go to work, it's terrible at the weekend. So I'm going to sort of add to the register every week. So it should get quite big, quite long. So if you're working today, let me know, 60030. So you mess with the word decades or get us on the in-demand player. Let me know if you're a weekend worker and I will add you to the register. So hopefully it's going to grow very, very long. Although I say that, I mean, hopefully for the radio, but I'm hoping you don't have to go to work. Right, so let me know if you are a weekend worker and I will add you to the register.

showbiz mate of mine, Robbie Williams. He's not a mate. I've met him a few times. He's a nice guy as well. It's a song called Feel on In Demand Decades. Right now, though, it's time for the Weekend Workers Register. Are you ready? So a few people have got in touch. This is something we're going to grow every single week on a Saturday. So, if you're a weekend worker, let me know. These people have let me know. So the register is this today. It's going to grow, honestly. So Craig is in work today. Hannah, who's a nurse, is in work today. Paul's in work. Tony the trucker is. And the Benchmark Birkenhead kitchen crew. They're all in work today. So that is the start of the register. As I said, I'm going to add the names every single week. So let me know if you're a worker and have to go into work on a Saturday. Honestly, I take my hat off to you. Because working at the weekend's no fun, is it? Unless that's all you do. And then maybe it's an advantage only working 2 days a week or whatever. So for all the weekend workers today, well done. And this song is for you. I'm not going to play this every week, but it's today's choice for weekend workers.

0: to Dolly 9 to 5 on In Demand Decade for all the weekend workers. So, Scouse Ginge has just messaged me. He's in work, so he's been added to the register. I'm going to read all the names on the register every single Saturday and add to them. So, whoever works, let me know, and you will get a little mention on In Demand Decade.
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Oh, Ange loves that tune. Sybil, When I'm Good and Ready on In Demand Decades. Don't forget, Sybil is going to be at Retrospective Festival. How good's that? Have you got your tickets yet? 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I can't wait for it. It's the day before Reminisce, so it's the best, honestly, the best ever festival weekend. Imagine doing Retrospective on a Friday and Reminisce on a Saturday. That'd be absolutely amazing. Now, coming up in this hour, we're going to do the mystery movie. So it's one thing that I used to do on my mid-morning show and bring it back, because it was so popular, the mystery movie. So basically, I give you three clues. I give you a hard clue, a medium clue, and an easy clue. These clues should give you the answer very easily. I also play you a music clue. All you've got to do is put those clues together and work out what the mystery movie is. It's coming up very, very soon in about decades. This is perfect for the summer weather, isn't it? Kid Rock, All Summer Long.

I love that song. I think it's kind of perfect for the weekend, for the weekend wake up. Blur and Song to an In-Demand Decades. Right now, though, it's time for the mystery movie. So, I'm going to give you three clues. A hard clue, a medium clue, and an easy clue. Also, a music clue, a song that is in the movie. All you've got to do is put those clues together and work out what the film is. Are you feeling quite clever today? Do you think you can work this one out? Okay, right, so this is the hard clue, okay? This film follows a young man trying to escape his ordinary life through music and nightlife. What could that be? Have a little guess if you're not too sure. So the hard clue is this. This film follows a young man trying to escape his ordinary life through music and nightlife. Now, this song was in the film. I think this is going to give it away, by the way. Have a little listen to this. This is your second clue. So any idea? Any idea what that mystery movie is? Again, the first clue. This film follows a young man trying to escape his ordinary life through music and nightlife. And I played you a music clue. So I'm going to give you the medium clue after this next song, which is also, weirdly, a little bit of a clue to the film. Any idea what it could be? Let me know, 60030. Start your message with the word decades or get us on the In-Demand player. What is today's mystery movie?

So it's ABBA and Dancing Queen. Now, that was never meant to be played at this point. And it is kind of a clue to the mystery movie, honestly. Right, so, okay, mystery movie time. It's time for clue two. Right, so as I said, I'm going to give you three clues. A hard clue, a medium clue, and an easy clue. Let's do a quick recap. So clue one was this. This film follows a young man trying to escape his ordinary life through music and nightlife. So that was clue one. Apparently that was a hard clue, but quite a couple of people got it right from that one. So well done to you. People got it right. Scouse, Ginge and Christina. Well done. Right, this is clue two, the medium clue. The soundtrack became one of the best-selling movie soundtracks ever, featuring some classic disco songs, including this song. So, any idea? I've got one more clue to give you, an easy clue. But can you put those clues together and work out the mystery movie today? I think it's not too hard today. Have a little guess if you're not too sure. 60030, so you mess with the word decades, or get us on the in-demand app, the in-demand player, okay? So I'm going to play you a couple more songs before the easy clue happens. This song is amazing. Gotta get up. Haven't heard it for ages. 1989, Black Box and Ride on Time on In Demand

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How good's that? Phil Collins and Cecilia on In Demand Decades in 1985. I love the 80s. I'm an 80s boy, honestly. Right, okay. It's time now for the third clue, the easy clue for the mystery movie. So, I've given you two clues so far and a music clue. I'll do a quick recap of them. So clue one, the hard clue, is this. This film follows a young man trying to escape his ordinary life through music and nightlife. And clue two, the medium clue. The soundtrack became one of the best-selling movie soundtracks ever, featuring some classic disco songs. And the third clue, the easy clue. This should probably give it away. The title of this classic 1970s film combines a specific day with the energy of a packed dance floor. Okay? The title of this classic 1970s film combines a combines a specific day with the energy of a packed dance floor. And this is the music clue. Okay, what do you think that could be? I think it's very, very easy. The first one for the weekend wake-up of the mystery movie. We're doing this every single Saturday. So, what do you think it is? Let me know. 60030, so you mess with the word decades, or get us on the in-demand player. Have a little guess if you're not too sure. We got some right answers and some wrong answers. But you have got three songs to put your answer into me on the text. So I'm going to play you Terence Trent D'Arby, Wishing Well. I'm going to play you Daryl Hall and John Oates. And also this song from Billy Idol.

0: I love that song. Terence Trent D'Arby, Wishing Well. I've heard it for ages. From 1987 on In Demand Decades, we were playing Liverpool's best songs ever. Right now, though, time to give you the answer to today's mystery movie. Right, so quite a few people got it right. The clues that I gave you were these. Clue one, the hall clue. This film follows a young man trying to escape his ordinary life through music and nightlife. So quite a couple of people, a couple of people got it right after clue number one. They were Scouse, Ginge and Christina. Well done to you. Clue two, the soundtrack became one of the best-selling movie soundtracks ever, featuring some classic disco songs. That should have given it away. And the third clue, the title of this classic 1970s film combines a specific day with the energy of a packed dance floor. And this was the music clue that I gave you. The Bee Gees. And More Than a Woman. But what was the film? Right, okay. Let's do the wrong answers first. So Ange thought it might be The Truman Show. Good guess, Ange. She gave me that guess very, very early on. Helen thought, well, she said, is it Greece? Again, a clue, or a guess, should I say, that came in very early. But they are the wrong answers. So unfortunately, you get one of these.
1: No way, you absolute divvy.
0: Right, okay, the right answers were given to me by Scouse Ginge, Christina, Paul, Trisha Stantons of Cheshire, also Helen, and also Max. They all got it right because they all said the film should be Saturday Night Fever.
1: Correct.
0: And this is a song from Saturday Night Fever. If you said that, give yourself a little clap on the back and a round of applause. I'll have another mystery movie for you next Saturday. It is In Demand Decades, and we definitely play Liverpool's best songs ever.

It's Kylie Minogue, I Should Be So Lucky, a debut single. Now, if you love Kylie, there's something on Netflix right now you need to watch. It's actually called Kylie. They obviously didn't think too hard with that name, did they? It's about her life and the rough ride she's had. You know what? Kylie's had a bit of a tough time to become the absolute superstar she is now. Go and watch that absolute brilliant documentary on Netflix. It's called Kylie. It's all about her life, about everything she's been through. If you're a Kylie fan, you're absolutely going to love it. I did. I watched it on Thursday. Also, Emma Skinley. She's just messaged me and told me she's watched it too. Go and see it. It's a brilliant, brilliant documentary on Netflix.

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1: 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I'm on In Demand Decades with a fantastic lineup. I've got a rant, I've got a crank, I've got a guest, I've got Peaceful Hour music. I am just here. 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

Take That. They're my guilty pleasure band. I do love Take That. Shine on Indieband Decades. That one from 2007. So we are definitely playing Liverpool's best songs ever. And you know what? I'm so excited to tell you what's coming up this hour. So on my mid-morning crisis that I used to do in the mid-mornings, I used to do something called Backwards Bangers. You may have heard of it. It was possibly the most popular feature on my show ever. So I'm going to bring it back because I had to bring it back. When I announced that I was leaving that show, so many people said, how can I get through the morning without Backwards Bangers? So it is coming back. Are you going to be able to work out the song I'm playing to you backwards? It's coming very, very soon. Plus, loads of great music, because that's what we do. We do play Liverpool's best songs ever. Like this one from Oasis. It's Supersonic on In Demand Decades.

that song just takes you back to when I was a wee nipper singing along to the Tom Robinson Band 2468 Motorway from 1977. Now I've got something. If you made, if you haven't made plans for today for the bank holiday weekend, this could be perfect for you. So it's your chance to join Interband Decades DJs at Lions Super Sands in Barmouth. Now, Barmouth is absolutely gorgeous, isn't it? It's happening today, Saturday the 23rd of May, from 4 p.m. Obviously, it's a bank holiday weekend, so it's going to be perfect for a bank holiday. Playing all the biggest and best 80s and 90s pop tunes. Finished off with a 90s dance set by the one and only John B. Honestly, John B knows his music. That'll be an absolutely brilliant gig. John B will be joined by Interband Decades DJs, Mike Peters and Paul Thomas, to dance the night away by the shore in the gorgeous weather today. So for more info, check out lionsholidayparks.co.uk and search for Sunny Sands, Barmouth. Honestly, it's going to be great. So if you've made no plans today, maybe that is what you could do. It's not too far away either. Honestly, go and see the Interband Decade lads and have a brilliant, brilliant party this bank holiday. It's going to be amazing. Loads of 80s and 90s music. Perfect for a bank holiday weekend is the Wets, Sweet Little Mystery from the 80s, 1987 for this one.

0: another great tune. Casey and the Sunshine Band, Get Down Tonight on In Demand Decades. Right, okay. It's time for this.
1: Andy Christian's Backwards Bangers.
0: So I've brought this from the mid-morning show to the weekend wake-up. So do you know what today's Backwards Banger is? It's a little bit of a song played backwards. All you've got to do is tell me the artist and the title, and you could be a winner, courtesy of In Demand Decades, and get on the Backwards Banger podium. If you get it wrong, you'll end up in the Backwards Banger bin. So take a listen to this and see if you can suss it out. Honestly, I don't think that's too hard. Do you know what it is? Let me know if you do. 60030. So you're messing with the word decades, or get us on the in-demand player. One more time. Any idea what that is? If you're not too sure, have a bit of a guess. But let me know your guess, or let me know your answer to the Backwards Banger today. It's not too hard, is it? I'm going to play a couple more times. See if you can work it out. See if you can be a winner. Can you work out the Backwards Banger?

0: It's a great tune, Anastasia, I'm Out of Love, from the year 2000. That's a great song, isn't it? Now, the Backwards Banger is a great song as well. But do you know what it is? Have a little listen, and I'm going to play it maybe a couple more times to see if you can work it out. Let me know what the Backwards Banger is. Any idea? 60030, so you're messing with the word decades, or get us on the In Demand player.
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0: 1987 for that banger. Mel and Kim, Respectable on In Demand Decades. I love that song. Now, have you worked out today's backwards banger? I'm going to play it one more time, then I'm going to play you a song that is the time limit for you to message me with what the backwards banger is. Take a little listen.
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0: If I can give you a clue and say one of my favourite artists ever, that might help you, especially if you listen to my shows previously, you'll know who I'm talking about. But who is the backwards banger today and what are they singing? So you've only got this next song to text into 60030, start your message with the word decades, or get us on the in-demand player. Let me know who's singing it and what the song is. You could end up on the winner's podium for Backwards Banger. If you get it wrong, you could end up in the Backwards Banger bin. So this next song is 3 minutes 45 seconds, so get texting straight away.

0: Andy Christian's Backwards Bangers.
1: Okay, so did you manage to work out the backwards banger today? I'm going to be bringing it back every single Saturday and Sunday on the weekend wake up between 9 and 10. This was the very first one, and quite a few people did get it right. So we had a couple of wrong answers as well. So Scouse Ginge, he said, it's Prince, but I can't remember the song, Andy. You know what? That's counted as a wrong answer. And also, Stacey said, it's definitely Prince and Kiss. No, it's not.
2: No way, you absolute divvy.
1: Right, so if you got it right, give yourself a little clap on the back. But the three people who got it right and said Prince in 1999 and put on the Backwards Banger podium are Trish Stantons of Cheshire. Well done to you, Trish. Helen Mercer and also James in Runcorn.
2: Correct.
1: As I did say, Prince is possibly one of my very, very, very favourite artists. I've seen him live, he was amazing. Taken far too soon. And this is a brilliant song. It's the answer to today's Backwards Banger. There'll be another one tomorrow about the same time. So make sure you're listening and try and see what it is, okay? As I said, if you got it right today, well done to you.

song, Busted and Year 3000 on In Demand Decades, where we are playing Liverpool's best songs ever. Now, I've got to tell you about this. So we're counting down the days, aren't we, to the amazing Retrospective Festival 2026, which is happening on Friday, the 11th of September. It's going to be absolutely brilliant. Loads and loads of brilliant acts, including Boys Life, who are great, Heather Small from M People, Nadine Coyle from Girls Aloud. We've also got DJ Pat Sharp. We've got Sybil, we've got Tapau, and also The Fizz, which is Books Fizz, and it's all going to be hosted by the absolute legend, Pete Waterman. Honestly, this is going to be an amazing, amazing day. So not forgetting either, Reminisce Classical, happening in the forest, featuring Rizala and Christina Blonde. You know what? This happened for the first time at last year's Retrospective Festival, and everyone said how amazing it was. So we're bringing it back, also featuring DJs, including John Please Women, who's going to be absolutely amazing, and two total unknown DJs. I don't know who they are. Steve Cocky and Lee Butler, who are they? My bosses. Right now, you can secure your ticket for just a tenner, which is well worth doing, because this is going to be one of the most amazing festivals you can go to. Make sure you go to retrospectivefestival.com. So Retrospective is happening on Friday, and the following day, Reminisce. So make it a full weekend, a full festival weekend. It's going to be incredible. Can't wait for it.

Oh, what a song that is, McFly. All About You and In Demand Decades. I love that. You know what? It's come to an end, the show. It's my very, very first weekend wake up on In Demand Decades, and I've absolutely loved it. You guys are absolutely brilliant. Up next, the gorgeous Claire Simmer, my little mate. Oh, I love Claire. She's next. And his show, as usual, is absolutely brilliant. I'll catch you tomorrow from 6 a.m. Make sure you come and join me.

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0: 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The bus gets you there. 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

That song from Dire Straits, Walk of Life. But have you ever tried dancing to it? Honestly, it's one of the most tricky songs to dance to ever in the whole history of time. It's Simo with you here on In Demand Decades. It's Simo Saturday Sesh. It's a bank holiday weekend. We've had a scorcher of weather, haven't we? It's been absolutely fantastic. And long may it continue, which would be fabulous, wouldn't it? Apparently it's supposed to be dead nice all week, isn't it? I have threatened to put my desk outside and get it. I'm just going to mean sitting on the bonnet of my car. I refuse to sit inside next week. It's Mark Ronson and Bruno Mars now. Uptown, funk you up. I said uptown.

I made this up. If I have, I'm really sorry, but I'm sure I read somewhere that that was Stevie Wonder there, but it may not have been, so I'm just making it up as I go along. I should really have checked that before I came on air, shouldn't I? It's the Eurythmics and There Must Be an Angel. What I do know was that was a video, wasn't it, where Annie Lennox had long hair in it, and it was like, everyone's always said about Annie Lennox something because she's had short hair. Oh, they've got lovely features. They always say that about ladies who have short hair, don't they? And they got amazing features. And then she had all long hair and she was all angelic in that one. It was a bit weird, actually. She's somebody who really does suit short hair, isn't she, Annie Lennox? Do love that, though. There Must Be an Angel. Now-

0: Like some sort of weird karate move there. It's Outkast and Hey Ya! It's In Demand Decade. It's Simo Saturday Sesh, whatever you might be up to today. Hope you've got us turned up nice and loud, bringing you loads of great memories. I've got Aswad on the way. I've also got Dolly Parton and Kenny Rogers, Islands in the Stream. And whenever I play that, all I ever think of is my mate Sandra from Yaffe Photography in Southport, because she cannot decide if she wants to be Dolly or Kenny and has to sing both parts. Are you a bit like that? Are you going to be Dolly? Are you going to be Kenny? Make your choice.
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0: takes me back to last year. It's nearly a year since he was at Anfield, can you believe? He was so good. Tell you what, he gets a bit sexy actually as well. There was that really like sort of moment. Right, he's somebody who's definitely improved the age of Bruce Springsteen. And I went with my daughter, she's like 20, isn't she? So I went with my daughter and there was like this really awkward moment where we both looked at each other, we both knew what we were going to say, and I went, "He's a bit fit, Bruce Springsteen, really, isn't he?" And she went, "Yeah, yeah." And we kind of looked at each other, never to be discussed again, apart from when I
1: just
0: mentioned it on the radio.
1: What do you want to do? Well, we want to be free. We want to be free to do what we want to do. And we want to get loaded. And we want to have a good time. And that's what we're going to do.
2: Away, baby, let's go.
1: We're going to have a good time. We're going to have a party.
0: Going to have a good time. Going to have a party. It's Primal Scream, loaded. And see, interrupting me when I'm talking about fancying Bruce Springsteen, how rude.

you could literally play anything by Stevie Wonder and it sounds great, doesn't it? Uptight. Oh, I threw that one in for a change. Let's see how we get on there. Love Stevie Wonder and that's Uptight. It's Simo with you here. It's In Demand Decade and it is Simo's Saturday sesh. Something's just going to put a great big smile on your face on a Saturday morning. Are you ready to be blown away?

0: next hour, I've got Simo's Saturday Brunch. Two songs back to back by somebody's favourite band or artist. But who is it going to be? You'll have to wait and see.
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Tainted Love. It's Simo with you here on In Demand Decade. It's time now for Simo's Saturday Brunch. Now, this is another group. It's an all-girl group, and it is somebody who's not featured on Simo's Saturday Brunch before. And it was Tina that got in touch. Morning, Tina! She got in touch last week, and she said, Simo, I absolutely love this band. You do play them on here, but the thought of hearing them back-to-back is just incredible. I am going to do that right for you now. What? It was odd, because there was a few I could have chose from. I was going to go with a bit of Slowy, but then I thought, no, I'm going to go full on with the Pointer Sisters on a bank holiday Saturday, Tina. This is just for you. Simo's Saturday Brunch. It's Jump.

great does that sound? The Pointer Sisters, thanks so much, Gina, for getting in touch. She wanted me to play two songs back to back in Simo's Saturday Brunch by one of her favourite bands, which is the Pointer Sisters. Wow, unbelievable. If you want to get yours in for next week, feel free to. 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There's Men at Work now with his little Vegemite sandwich. It's Down Under.

0: tested a bit too much, Charles and Eddie. Would I lie to you? Well, why'd you keep trying to protest your innocence? Something's going on there. How suspicious are they? It is Simo with you here on In Demand Decades. It's Simo's Saturday sesh. Loads of tunes in the sunshine to hopefully put a big smile on your face. I have got Queen on the way, also Madness and the Lighthouse Family with the most Saturday tune I have ever heard in my life. Saturday mornings are just for this. Like these ones coming up for you from the Lighthouse Family.
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There's a little thing called love. I don't know why I said it in that stupid voice, so I'm just getting myself overexcited. It's Simo with you here on Interman Decade, and I promise you a song from the Lighthouse family that was literally going to make you just go, yes, this feels like a Saturday morning. And also coming up, it was National Top Gun Day a couple of weeks ago, so I'm going to throw you something in from Top Gun as well. So hold on tight. Ah, you just made yourself a cuppa. Sit back, close your eyes, and just go.

it was National Top Gun Day a couple of years ago. And you know our John May, who's on a Sunday. Do you know our John May, he's never watched the film Top Gun. I mean, what on earth is he thinking of? I've told him that was his own work. I can't believe he's never watched that film. What an absolute classic that was. Nothing to do with the fact of fancy the pants off Tom Cruise in it, of course. In fact, Val Kilmer was fitting that as well. I need to go for a cold shower. It is Jodie Watley now. It's the heat, honest.

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That's in Lionel Richie at Lee Sports Village a few years ago. He was absolutely insane. He was so good. He's got such a good sense of humour as well. And he's not like aged at all. He was one of those people, Lionel Richie. And if you've ever seen him, you'll know what I mean. I think he was at the arena as well, wasn't he? And you go and see him and you go, oh, forgot he sang that. Oh God, he did that with the Commodores. Oh yeah, that's another good one, isn't it? He was absolutely insane. And before that, of course, star of our retrospective festival last year, Belinda Carlisle. And this year, oh, if you haven't got your tickets, retrospectivefestival.com. We've got Boys Life there. We've got Carol Decker. We've got Heather Small. We've got Pete Waterman there, to name but a few. The Fizz, Sybil. It goes on and on and on. Now, if you fancy a sing-song and you're not very good with words, this is dead easy. Just need to go. The do-do-do, the da-da-da. I always think, the do-though, do-de-do-la. Remember that? Zari Enfield. Anyway, here's the piece.

It's Simo with you here on In Demand Decades. It's Simo's Saturday Sesh. Funny enough, each and every Saturday morning, I am here bringing you some massive tunes, loads of great memories as well, particularly that sounds so good in the sunshine. Even if you're driving around, you're thinking to yourself, oh yeah, everything sounds so much better. And it's a bank holiday weekend. So much to look forward to. And also The Bodyguard is coming back to the Liverpool Empire, which makes me think it is time to play this. Whitney Houston.

0: had the cutest smile ever. Marty Pello and Wishing I Was Lucky. It's Wet, Wet, Wet. It's Simo's Saturday Sesh on In Demand Decades. And here's something just to have a little bit of a think over. Do something over on our sister station, In Demand Radio, on the Brecky Butler, called the Simo Stat. Do that around about 6:30 every day. And it's a little stat that I found, and I'd just let people have a little guess along with it. So I'm going to bring it to you this afternoon. 29% of UK women said they found their man most attractive when he was doing what? 29% of UK women said they found their man most attractive when they were doing what? I will give you an answer to that very soon. I've got Madonna on the way, Foreigner, and Tears for Fears.
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cold as ice. That's always me sat in the office, that, because they insist on having all the windows out and I'm always freezing. Or when, like, people come in and they put the freezing cold aircon on in the studio. No, let's have it nice and warm. It's Simo's Saturday Session in Demand Decades. I asked you a little bit earlier.

Yeah, to join in a little bit of fun with Simo Saturday, yeah, my little Simo stat on a Saturday. And it was 29% of UK women said they found their man most attractive when they were doing what? Joanne's my favourite answer in the morning. She went, while they're asleep. Are you not getting on your nerves there? Is that what it was? Also, washing the car. I get that because there was that song, wasn't there, a few years ago where they were like washing the car and you kind of think of them like sort of half naked. No, Kelly, that isn't right. The answer is 29% of UK women said they found their man most attractive when he was mowing the lawn. Oh, is that just because he's doing the gardening though and stopping you from having to do it? Perhaps, but yeah. I've never had a man who's mowed a lawn. In fact, I've never had a lawn to mow, so I can't really answer that one, can I? Here's a song all about our Billy Butler, Sharp Dressed Man.

flying by this morning. Can't believe it's this afternoon now as well. That's how much it's flying by. Graham White's coming up for you after 2 o'clock this afternoon. Oh, your very latest sport, what's going on in the world. And this reminds me

0: genuinely can't believe I might have like faster days gone. It's Simo Saturday Sesh on In Demand Decades with you for another hour in the sunshine. It's going to be so hot next week, isn't it? I've got Roy Orbison on the way, the Pet Shop Boys, and it was a bit of a one-hit wonder for Boy Meets Girl, but it was fab.
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waiting for a star to fall. It was a bit of a one-hit wonder, wasn't it? But it was great. I think it was about, I said that was late 80s, 1988. It's Sirho's Saturday Sesh on In Demand Decades with you each and every single Saturday, which cancels what it says on the tin. Sirho's Saturday Sesh, here I am on a Saturday. And I've got something super exciting to tell you about now. Are you somebody who like sort of enjoys like going out sort of mid-afternoon and things like that? Because summer solstice in Southport returns to Victoria Park. It is going to be fab. I went to this last year and it's going to be from 3 till 10 o'clock. So what we're going to do is we're going to have this massive festival here celebrating the longest day of the year. The summer solstice says it all, doesn't it? You've got two covered stages just to get like, just to like cover for the weather. It was quite nice last year, if I remember rightly. Also, the indoor and outdoor vibe. So whatever the weather, you are absolutely sorted. Stage one brings you In Demand Decades and you can go back to the 80s. Baz Todd's going to be there. Southport's king of Southport. He is our Baz Todd. Andy Christian, John B, Shay Hake, Mike Peters, Pete Price. And we've got live tribute bands from Madonna and Tina Turner. Also, over on stage two, it's the Southport Disco Festival and they've got like loads of dance floor energy all day long. There's loads of sunshine, music, great people. And honest to God, last year it was great. And this is how summer should feel. Get your tickets now. indemanddecades.com. Join us at the summer solstice on the 20th of June, Victoria Park in Southport. Do not miss out on that. You will have an absolute ball. It's the Detroit Spinners now. My daughter was singing along to this when I had Decades on the other day. I was like, love your music knowledge, girl.

A man-eater. Watch out, here she comes. Kind of like she's going to like someone dive out from somewhere, don't you? It's Sarah with you here on In Demand Decades. It's Sarah's Saturday sesh. Now, this next band, you kind of always think of them, and this is what I love about being on In Demand Decades, because we don't always go for the most obvious hit that they had. So you think about Steck Camera, and you go, oh, yes, Somewhere in My Heart. And then you forget about this little gem, Oblivious. Oh, what a tune!

0: times than I've had hot dinners. It's Status Quo. It's Sir Mo with you here on In Demand Decades. What a weekend, as always, on In Demand Decades. Obviously, we've got the fabulous Billy Butler. He's here every single Sunday with John B chirping in every 5 minutes, all limp along with his swollen knee. Also, I'm a fine one to talk, aren't I? Also, coming up on a Sunday, we've got Pete Price there. We've got Shay's Jukebox. What an absolute wonderful, brilliant day. And, of course, Lee Butler. Bang in the middle of it all. A fabulous, fabulous lineup on In Demand Decades. What a weekend and a bank holiday weekend to boot. How happy are you about that? I've got the winner takes it all, ABBA on the way, and also Genesis.
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it. Just feel like I just like want to sit back now and just do nothing else for the rest of the day. It's Benny King and Stand By Me. It is Simo Saturday Sesh on In Demand Decades with you through until 2 o'clock this afternoon. Then, of course, Graham White takes over. This, now, I'm going to be controversial, but I'm going to be honest, okay? Everyone knows that I am not the most massive Fleetwood Mac fan. Not like turning around and going, you know, I'm not dissing them. They're just not my personal taste. I'd rather be honest. I can't turn around and say I love every song we play because that, you know, that everyone's got different opinions, haven't they? Stevie Nicks, though, with Rooms on Fire. Wow. Just love her vocal on this. It's amazing.

isn't it? Funny enough, because it's from 1971. Wouldn't believe that, would you? Curtis Mayfield and Move On Up. It's Sir Mary here with Sir Mary's Saturday Sesh on In Demand Decades. Coming up for you in around about 10, 15 minutes from now, it is, of course, the wonderful Graham White going to be bringing you all your latest sport. Whenever I play this next tune by the Beatles, right, I always reminds me of my son when he was little, because I used to take them to Beatles Story quite a bit because they loved it. They really, really loved it there. It's still a great place to go, actually. And I just love, I never ever tire of going there because there's always something a bit different. So I used to take them to the Beatles Story, and like, he really, really loved the Beatles. I remember one day he went to me, "My favourite song by the Beatles is the one that's all about the woman." And I went, "Oh, you mean Eleanor Rigby?" And he went, "No, Penny Lane."

0: Graham Way is on the way after 2 o'clock. He will be joining you, bringing you all the latest sport. And I will be back with you next Saturday morning. You never know. I might even pop up in Baz's show with the travel. I get everywhere, mate.
1: Hi.

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Before that, Kelly Marie, Feels Like I'm In Love. And kicking off Saturday Sport for the 23rd of May, 2026. A little bit of Wham and Club Tropicana. Graham White with you through until 6 o'clock tonight. We are building up to the final, yes, the final Premier League game of the season. Liverpool and Everton both in action tomorrow. The Reds are at home, Everton are away. Let's talk more about that between now and 6 on Saturday Sport on In Demand Decades.

Saturday Sport, In Demand Decades, Depeche Mode, like that, 1981. Just can't get enough. Tomorrow sees the final games of the Premier League season. Both Everton and Liverpool in action, Everton away at Spurs. Could Everton relegate Spurs? There's the potential for that to happen if the Blues win and West Ham beat Leeds United. Liverpool, well, they're looking to secure Champions League football, home to Brentford. But a couple of the big stories, and we will be talking about these players between now and six tonight. Mo Salah, Andy Robertson, final ever game at Anfield, final ever game for Liverpool Football Club tomorrow. Seamus Coleman, well, he had his final home game last week, not the result Everton wanted. 3-1 defeat at home to Sunderland. But will he be featuring tomorrow at Tottenham? But he's going to be calling time on his Everton career. So we'll talk about those guys at between now and six tonight. Plus, we're going to fit all the other sporting action that is happening around the world. A little bit of the Canadian Grand Prix. You've got a sprint race to talk about as well today. Building up to the big Grand Prix tomorrow, plus lots of other sporting action. So keep it In Demand Decade, Saturday Sport with me, Graham White, until 6 o'clock tonight. This hour, we're going to

0: Train, Drops of Jupiter, In Demand Decade, Saturday Sport. We've got a big game, haven't we, today? Championship promotion playoff final. Hull versus Middlesbrough. It was going to be Southampton. However, what a week we have seen in the EFL. Southampton, of course, Spygate, were accused of spying by Middlesbrough. It went to a hearing. Then they were banned from the Championship playoff final, deducted 4 points for next season. Then we had an appeal. They lost the appeal. And what happened then is Hull will now take on Middlesbrough in the final with a place in the Premier League at stake next season. A £200 million game. We're going to keep an eye on that one between now and 6 o'clock. Kickoff at 3:30. Right, we're going to take a break. When we come back, let's talk Liverpool. They're at home tomorrow. Mo Salah, Andy Robertson leaving. I think we're going to catch up with Jamie Carragher before 3.
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It's Saturday Sport. I'm going to be catching up with Jamie Carragher very shortly. I was chatting to Jamie this morning at the Run for the 97 over in Stanley Park. 1,500 runners taking part. I was there with Jamie. I was on hosting duties. Jamie was there supporting everyone, and his wife, who was taking part. Sammy Lee was also there, and Chris Kirkland, the former Liverpool goalkeeper. Good to see so many people out. The sun was shining. It was lovely. I think we'll talk about that before six tonight as well here on Saturday Sport. But we'll have a chat with Jamie very shortly, before 3 o'clock, in fact. We'll hear his thoughts on Mo Salah and Andy Robertson leaving Liverpool, their final games tomorrow at Anfield, and also on Thomas Tuchel's England selection. Jamie Carragher to come on Saturday Sport before 3 o'clock today.

0: Jamie, final game of the season at Anfield tomorrow. Mo Salah, Andy Robertson leaving. I mean, what great careers they've had for Liverpool Football Club. How are you feeling about them going?
1: Yeah, gutted to see them go. Two legendary figures at the club. And when you think of how good those times were under Jurgen Klopp, you picture, don't you, Mo Salah scoring the goals, and you just picture Andy Robertson bombing down that left wing, putting crosses in for Mo Salah. So it's slowly those players from that sort of era or generation are slowly sort of falling away. And I think we just probably maybe only have Virgil there next season, because there's obviously talk of Alisson maybe moving on. I hope that's not the case, but that great team that we absolutely love and adore is finally breaking up, and all we can do is salute them and give them a great send off.
0: I was going to say, how are the fans going to react tomorrow with Mo Salah leaving? Because there's been a little bit of negativity, shall we say, in the past week, and I know you've had comments on that. How will the fans react to him tomorrow? Will he play? Will the manager play? And what's going to happen?
1: He will play. I'm pretty certain he'll play, because the game before, Liverpool didn't basically play with a right wing because they're so short in that position. So Mo came off the bench. I'm sure he'll start the game and he'll get a tremendous send off. Listen, he's been a bit frustrated this season, as we all have been. He probably shouldn't have gone public with it, about his manager, because we all want to be as one, unity and all that type of thing. But listen, that won't cloud anything for tomorrow in terms of the eyes of the supporters. He's an absolute legend, one of the greatest players to ever play for Liverpool Football Club, and I'm sure he'll get an unbelievable send off.
0: What about Andy? I mean, you don't realise the work that he has done during his time at Liverpool. He's going to be a big miss.
1: Massive miss, I think, for both players. I mean, the thought of trying to replace those, type of players is going to be really difficult. But it's funny the way, I don't think we've had that before, where there's two players sort of going to get a great send-off. But Andy Robertson deserves it as much as Mo Salah. I think he did as much for that club, or for our club, as Mo Salah. Listen, because we love them all those players from that team. You can think of the 11 players in that team, and they're all outstanding. And that's why they were the best team in the world for a year or two.
0: Okay, it's a big game though, isn't it? Because obviously Brentford at Anfield need to win the game to secure Champions League football. It's a bit touch and go. We don't like this.
1: No, but I think it's a lot easier for the fact that Erling Haaland scored a goal against Bournemouth midweek as well. I think that really took the pressure off. So I think there has to be a lot to go wrong tomorrow, I think, for Liverpool not to be in the Champions League. And listen, for the last couple of months, I think most Liverpool supporters have wanted this season over, but to make sure we were in the Champions League positions. And that looks like what's going to happen. But it won't cloud our judgment about how poor the season's been. But as I said, that's football. There's ups and downs, and hopefully we'll come back stronger next season.
0: Okay, very final question. World Cup's around the corner. Seeing the squad announced, what's your thoughts?
1: I admire what the manager's done. I think too many England managers in the past have been swayed by the media, maybe agents, maybe the FA, maybe other senior players in the squad about players who should be picked or not picked, or should be in the squad or not. And Thomas Tuchel, you can see when you look at that squad, he has picked a squad, and what he's put first and foremost is harmony in the squad, and also fitness or energy and legs. And
0: that rules me and you out then, doesn't it?
1: Yeah, we're out. We're definitely out. We can't even do this run today. But I admire it. It's not England's most talented squad. I think Thomas Tuchel's mentioned that himself. But for him, a togetherness is more important than two or three other talented players who maybe some people are arguing should be in there. But he thinks a team spirit and a togetherness and energy is going to take England further in this World Cup.
0: Okay, can we win it?
1: No, I don't think we can.
0: Who's your money on them?
1: I've gone for a France-Portugal final. And toss up when you get there, isn't it? But yeah, that's what I'm going with. France-Portugal final.
0: Jamie, thank you.
2: Oh, thank you.
0: Cheers, mate.
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Tears for Fears, Head Over Heels in Demand Decades. Good to hear from Jamie Carragher a little bit earlier on. His thoughts on Thomas Tuchel's England squad. We're going to talk about that in the final hour, by the way. We will chat England. What do you think of the squad for the World Cup? In the final hour between 5 and 6, here on In Demand Decades, Saturday Sport.

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Before that, the Blow Monkeys, It Doesn't Have to Be This Way, and kicking off the second hour of Saturday Sport, 23rd of May 2026. What a tune. James Brown, I Got You, I Feel Good, from 1966. It's Graham White, it's Saturday Sport with you through until 6 o'clock tonight. Hope you're doing well on this very nice Saturday afternoon. It's a little bit hot, isn't it? I'm sat here, shorts and t-shirt, loving it. Well, I'm loving the air conditioning, I must admit. Anyway, sport through until six. What we're going to be talking about? We're going to be talking about Liverpool. We're going to be talking about Everton. We're going to be talking about Manchester City. Pep Guardiola's final game in the Manchester City dugout, 10 years, comes to an end tomorrow. We've got a little bit of F1 to fit in as well, plus lots of other sporting stories to go through, as I say, between now and 6 o'clock tonight.

Decade, Saturday Sport. Graham White with you through until 6 o'clock tonight. We're going to talk Everton, we're going to talk Liverpool. We've already heard in the last hour from Jamie Carragher. We will replay that interview in our final hour between 5 and 6 tonight. Jamie talking about Andy Robertson and Mo Salah leaving the football club. Great servants for Liverpool. And of course, got his thoughts on the England team, or sorry, the England squad selection, not team selection, squad selection at

0: Aiken and Waterman, Roadblock. By the way, we're counting down to the retrospective festival in 2026, which takes place on Friday the 11th of September, which is set to be a nostalgic night of 80s and 90s music with a huge list of acts. Now, if you've got a pen and paper, you're going to have to write these down because there are quite a few. We have got Boys Life, Heather Small, Nadine Coyle, DJ Pat Sharp, Sybil, Tapau, and The Fizz. And it's all hosted by the legend, Mr. Pete Waterman. The hitman himself is in St. Helens. Plus, not forgetting Reminisce Classical in the Forest, featuring Rosala and Christine Blonde, with DJs John Pleased Women, Steve Cocky, and Lee Butler. And you can secure your ticket right now for just £10 at retrospectivefestival.com. As simple as that. We will see you there in September, the 11th of September. It's a Friday night. Get there. A real good night to be had. And it's all yours for a tenner. Anyway, let's take a break. When we come back, we're going to be talking Seamus Coleman. We've got Phil Jagielka on Saturday Sport very shortly, the former Everton and England centre-half, will be joining us next on In Demand Decades.
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0: DJ on Saturday. 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

decades. It's Graham with you through until 6 o'clock tonight. I caught up with Phil Jagielka last night. We're going to be turning our attention to Everton very shortly, talking about Seamus Coleman. Seamus Coleman will play his final game for Everton Football Club, 17 years a player, a £60,000 signing. He's in action tomorrow. We'll chat with Phil Jagielka after this from Shalimar and A Night to Remember on In Demand Decades, Saturday Sport. But Phil Jagielka, former Everton England centre-half, former Everton captain as well, will be joining us after this

0: Sport. Right, let's hear from Phil Jagielka. I caught up with him last night. We talked all things Everton and Seamus Coleman, as Seamus Coleman plays his final game for Everton Football Club after 17 years tomorrow, away at Tottenham Hotspur.
1: Phil, Seamus Coleman's last game for Everton on Sunday, away at Spurs. I mean, someone you know so well. Just tell us about Seamus.
2: I probably don't need to. I think a lot of people have said a lot, obviously, over the course of the last week or so. But for me, just what a great guy. It was lovely playing alongside him. It's nice when you can trust someone, especially in a defensive unit, that's going to try his best for you. And at times, you know, he was definitely up there as one of the best right-backs in the division. So came back from two crazy injuries. And, yeah, took over from me as captain, and probably had a lot tougher job than I had over my years. Obviously, the way the club's been and all sorts, but like I say, took on the role fantastically well. Did his bit on the pitch, did his bit off the pitch, and I say, I can't believe it's been as long as it has been, 17 years, but what a guy, and what a fantastic person to have obviously played for Everton.
1: Are you going
2: to
1: ever see the likes of Seamus Coleman in football again? 17 years, it's unheard of, isn't it?
2: Yeah, definitely. I think you may get a one club person play every so often. Obviously, you see people like Noble who play for West Ham and things like that, but 17, it just doesn't, even when I keep saying, you see the smile on my face, it just doesn't seem like it's actually real. I did 12, that seemed like a lot. I think Baines did 13. Ozzy and Hibbo would have done a lot coming through the youth ranks, but I think for a player to come and play 17 years professionally is a long, long time, and to still be very, very important for the whole 17 years as well is testament to Shamey.
1: £60,000 is not a bad fee to pay, is it?
2: Yeah, well, if you divide that by 17, it's even cheaper, but
1: £144 a game.
2: There we go. Cheaper, half the price. But again, even if it was £60 million, it has still been value for money. He's been a fantastic player for Everton. It'll be sad to see the day the number 23 won't have Coleman above it in a blue shirt, but he can look at himself in the mirror and know that he's done a fantastic job.
1: Where do you think he's going next? Is there more football in him? I know Everton have offered him coaching roles and all sorts of roles, according to David Moyes. Do you see him being a coach, or do you see another season playing football somewhere?
2: I think it's difficult. I had obviously a similar decision to make when I left. I was desperate to continue. I still continued for probably another 4 years or so and made it to 40. I don't think Seamus will do the same, but I think it's important for him to take a moment. I know he's been called up for Ireland, so he'll go away there, but I think it's time for him and his family to take a step back, take a moment and see what feels right, and if nothing feels too great, which I doubt it will, because it's a tough one to go to. Obviously, I was lucky enough to go back to my sort of boyhood club, Sheffield United, which had just been promoted, so it was a nice little moment for me. If nothing sort of floats his boat, I'm sure if it's not next season, it'll be the season or so afterwards where I think Shamey will get itchy feet, and I could see him in the technical area in the not-so-distant future.
1: Do you think maybe one day, Everton manager?
2: I don't know. It's a long, long path to management, especially at the top level. I wouldn't have imagined I'd have seen Bainesy in the technical area when I was playing alongside him, but now I do see him. He looks natural. He's done a fantastic job. So I'd never say never, but I think it's a long, long time. Well, obviously they've done it before for a game, but I think it's a long, long time between Seamus as a Everton football player as it potentially could be as an Everton coach or an Everton manager.
1: Final question. Everton away at Spurs, final game of the season. What are your thoughts, reflections on the season for Everton this season?
2: Yeah, I know there's elements of frustration, but I think we've got to look how far we've come. We've had a season without any stress, or maybe a bit less stress, obviously, but the stress now is at the top of the end of the table. So it's nice to come and watch games and see us win and not be in trouble for the whole season. That's not good enough for Everton, but it's better than it has been for the previous campaign. So I think it's something we build upon. Hopefully get a nice, positive, close season, pre-season as well. And then hopefully we can keep the away form as good as it has been this year, and hopefully pick up a little bit better at home.
1: Phil, thanks very much.
2: No worries.
1: Cheers, mate.

0: 1982, ABC. The Look of Love on In Demand Decades. Good to hear from Phil Jagielka talking all things Everton and Seamus Coleman. What servant he has been to Everton Football Club over the past 17 years. He will play his final game for the Blues away at Spurs tomorrow.
1: Gonna get tough.

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ready tonight? Everybody in the house, are you ready to rock together? Everybody tonight, whoever you are, wherever you are, I want to see you. I want to see you move to the groove. Are you ready?

action today. This hour, we are going to be building up to the games involving both Everton and Liverpool, the final Premier League games of the season, which kick off tomorrow at 4 o'clock. We're going to look at all the stats and all the facts ahead of those games.

news. Bruno Fernandes named Premier League Player of the Season. The Manchester United captain Fernandes has been named Premier League Player of the Season. The Portugal midfielder was also named Football Writers Association Men's Player of the Year as well this month. Ferdinand equaled the record for assists in the Premier League season when setting up his 20th goal against Nottingham Forest last weekend. He also scored 8 goals in 37 games to help Manchester United secure third place and qualification for the Champions League. What do you think of that? He's had a good season. Yeah, I grant it. Player of the season. I've got a feeling there's a couple of other players in my mind that I thought played better. However, not going to go against the experts, or shall we? Should we open that debate? Who was your player of the season in the Premier League this season? Let me know now. I'll let you know who I think should have been voted player of the year after we've played this from Steps. Let's go back to 1998. Tragedy on In Demand Decades.

collapse and tragedy. We're just talking, weren't we, about Bruno Fernandes winning the Football Writers Association Men's Player of the Year and also named Premier League Player of the Season. Now, here's a few names to throw into the hat. What about David Raya at Arsenal, Gabriel, Declan Rice, Erling Haaland, Brentford's Igor Tiago, Nottingham Forest Morgan Gibbs-White? What about those players? They've had a good season. Or what about possibly Dominic Szoboszlai for Player of the Season? Szoboszlai, very good season for Liverpool, and Liverpool have not had a good season whatsoever, but he has been outstanding in what position he's been asked to play, and some great goals as well have been scored by the Liverpool midfielder. But Bruno Fernandes has been given the nod. Who do you think?

0: Right, we've got all the stats, all the facts from Liverpool versus Brentford, Spurs versus Everton on the way next. Don't go anywhere. In Demand Decade.
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We have a full Premier League fixture list tomorrow. I think this is our first. I don't think it's been like this all season, has it? Where every team has played at the same time on the same day. Anyway, Brighton against Man United, Burnley versus Wolves, Crystal Palace against Arsenal, Fulham against Newcastle, Liverpool home to Brentford, Man City at home to Aston Villa, Nottingham Forest against Bournemouth, Sunderland against Chelsea, Spurs against Everton, West Ham versus Leeds. Let's have a little look at Liverpool. They take on Brentford. Liverpool fifth in the Premier League, 59 points. A win for Liverpool tomorrow guarantees Champions League football for next season. Brentford, they're in ninth, 52 points to their name. Brentford have scored 54 goals. Liverpool 62 this season. 19 games have been played in all competitions over the years between the two sides. Liverpool have won 10, Brentford 5. There have been 4 draws. Last time out, 25th of October 2025, Brentford beat Liverpool by 3-2. Prior to that, 18th of January 2025, Liverpool beating Brentford 2-0. Last time at Anfield, 25th of August 2024, Liverpool beat Brentford by 2-0. Which way will it go tomorrow? Mo Salah's and Andy Robertson's final game as Liverpool players, and what great careers they have had for the Reds. I'm sure they will get the very best send-off, even after the little smack from Mo Salah on social media this week. He wasn't happy. Did he throw the manager under the bus? I think he did. Yep, he definitely did do that. Anyway, I'm sure he'll get the perfect send-off tomorrow at Anfield. Best of luck to him and Andy in whatever they do next, wherever they go. Will they end up in the Premier League or will they go abroad? Only time will tell. And as soon as we know, I'm going to let you know here on In Demand Decades.

Nathan Jones on Saturday Sport. In demand decades, we've heard all the stats and facts ahead of Liverpool's final game against Brentford. Everton away at Spurs. Everton win and West Ham win, Spurs will go down. But so far this season, Spurs 17th in the Premier League, 38 points to their name. Everton 12th, 49 points. Everton have scored 47 goals, so have Spurs. Head-to-heads over the years, well, these sides have played each other 177 times. Spurs have won 68, Everton 51, the draw 58 times the sides have drawn against each other. In the Premier League, last time out, Spurs beat Everton 3-0, 26th of October 2025. Before that, 3-2 win for the Blues at Goodison Park, 19th of January 2025. The last time the sides met at the Tottenham Hotspur Stadium, not the scoreline Everton will want tomorrow. Spurs beat them by 4-0. It's Seamus Coleman's last ever game for the Toffees. I'm sure he'll be looking to go out with a victory tomorrow. Tonight.

hour, going to play you the interviews we played earlier today from Phil Jagielka and Jamie Carragher, talking Mo Salah, Andy Robertson and Seamus Coleman. That's to come after five on In Demand Decades. And Saturday Sport.

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Madden and Whitehead. What a tune that is from 1978. Ain't No Stopping Us Now. Before that, Happy Hour from the House Martins. And kicking off the final hour. Yes, the final hour of Saturday Sport. Robbie Williams, rock DJ. This hour, we're going to be hearing from Phil Jagielka talking about Seamus Coleman and Jamie Carragher talking about Mo Salah and Andy Robertson. The three players we've just mentioned are all leaving their respective football clubs after tomorrow's games. So we're going to hear from former players and former England internationals and centre-halves, and both players captain their football clubs, Jagielka for Everton, Carragher for Liverpool. So two good guys to hear their thoughts on the players leaving Merseyside tomorrow. We will do that before 6 o'clock. Phil Jagielka coming up very shortly, Jamie Carragher after 5:30. Right, let's continue with Liverpool's best songs ever. Elton John, Are You Ready for Love?

0: It's In Demand Decade Saturday Sport. I did promise you Phil Jagielka in this hour, the former Everton captain, England centre-half. Caught up with Phil last night. We were chatting about a former teammate of his who will be finishing his Everton career. Will it be his football career? Well, we'll wait and see. Seamus Coleman, 17 years with Everton Football Club, and Phil Jagielka knows Seamus very well.
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2: Phil, Seamus Coleman's last game for Everton on Sunday away at Spurs. I mean, someone you know so well. Just tell us about Seamus.
3: Well, I probably don't need to. I think a lot of people have said a lot, obviously, over the course of the last week or so. But for me, just what a great guy. It was lovely playing alongside him. It's nice when you can trust someone, especially in a defensive unit, that's going to try his best for you. And at times, you know, he was definitely up there as one of the best right backs in the division. So came back from two crazy injuries, and yeah, took over from me as captain, and probably had a lot tougher job than I had over my years. Obviously, the way the club's been and all sorts, but like I say, took on the role fantastically well. Did his bit on the pitch, did his bit off the pitch, and so I can't believe it's been as long as it has been, 17 years, but what a guy, and what a fantastic person to have obviously played for Everton.
2: Are you going to ever see the likes of Seamus Coleman in football again? 17 years, it's unheard of, isn't it?
3: Yeah, definitely. I think you may get a one club person play every so often. Obviously, you see people like Noble who play for West Ham and things like that, but 17, it just doesn't, even when I keep saying, you see the smile on my face, it just doesn't seem like it's actually real. I did 12, that seemed like a lot. I think Baines did 13. Ozzy and Hibbo would have done a lot coming through the youth ranks, but I think for a player to come and play 17 years professionally is a long, long time, and to still be very, very important for the whole 17 years as well is testament to Shamey.
2: 60 grand is not a bad fee to pay, is it?
3: Yeah, well, if you divide that by 17, it's even cheaper, but
2: £144 a game.
3: There we go. Cheaper, half the price. Yeah. But again, even if it was 60 million, it'd have still been value for money. He's been a fantastic player for Everton. It'll be sad to see the day the number 23 won't have Coleman above it in a blue shirt, but he can look at himself in the mirror and know that he's done a fantastic job.
2: Where do you think he's going next? Is there more football in him? I know Everton have offered him coaching roles and all sorts of roles, according to David Moyes. Do you see him being a coach, or do you see another season playing football somewhere?
3: I think it's difficult. I had obviously a similar decision to make when I left. I was desperate to continue. I still continued for probably another 4 years or so and made it to 40. I don't think Seamus will do the same, but I think it's important for him to take a moment. I know he's been called up for Ireland, so he'll go away there. But I think it's time for him and his family to take a step back, take a moment and see what feels right. And if nothing feels too great, which I doubt it will, because it's a tough one to go to. Obviously, I was lucky enough to go back to my sort of boyhood club, Sheffield United, which had just been promoted. So it was a nice little moment for me. If nothing sort of floats his boat, I'm sure if it's not next season, it'll be the season or so afterwards where I think Shamey will get itchy feet, and I could see him in the technical area in the not-so-distant future.
2: Do you think maybe one day, Everton manager?
3: I don't know. It's a long, long path to management, especially at the top level. I wouldn't have imagined I'd have seen Bainsey in the technical area when I was playing alongside him, but now I do see him. He looks natural. He's done a fantastic job. So I'd never say never, but I think it's a long, long time. Well, obviously they've done it before for a game, but I think it's a long, long time between Seamus as a Everton football player as it potentially could be as an Everton coach or an Everton manager.
2: Final question, Everton away at Spurs, final game of the season. What are your thoughts, reflections on the season for Everton this season?
3: Yeah, I know there's elements of frustration, but I think we've got to look how far we've come. We've had a season without any stress, or maybe a bit less stress, obviously, but the stress now is at the top of the end of the table. So it's nice to come and watch games and see us win and not be in trouble for the whole season. That's not good enough for Everton, but it's better than it has been for the previous campaign. So I think it's something we build upon. Hopefully get a nice, positive, close season, pre-season as well. And then hopefully we can keep the away form as good as it has been this year and hopefully pick up a little bit better at home.
2: Phil, thanks very much.
3: No worries.
2: Cheers, mate.
4: For Liverpool and the North West,

Decade Saturday Sport. Good to hear from Phil Jagielka. His thoughts on Seamus Coleman. What a signing Seamus was for Everton Football Club. £60,000. I'm going to be hearing from Jamie Carragher after 5:30 tonight as well. He'll be talking Mo Salah and Andy Robertson. What players they were for Liverpool, by the way. Cara on the way after 5:30 tonight. His

0: talking Mo Salah and Andy Robertson. Don't go anywhere.
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0: 10 people moving on up on In Demand Decade Saturday Sport. Right. Let's talk Liverpool. Mo Salah, Andy Robertson. Earlier this morning, I was over in Stanley Park for the run for the 97. I was able to catch up with former Liverpool player, captain, TV pundit, Jamie Carragher. Got Jamie's thoughts on Mo and Andy leaving Liverpool. And also Thomas Tuchel's England squad announcement.
1: In Demand Decade is the home of the best songs ever.
0: Jamie, final game of the season at Anfield tomorrow. Mo Salah, Andy Robertson leaving. I mean, what great careers they've had for Liverpool Football Club. How are you feeling about them going?
2: Yeah, gutted to see them go. Two legendary figures at the club. And when you think of how good those times were under Jurgen Klopp, you picture, don't you, Mo Salah scoring the goals, and you just picture Andy Robertson bombing down that left wing, putting crosses in for Mo Salah. So it's slowly those players from that sort of era or generation are slowly sort of falling away. And I think we just probably maybe only have Virgil there next season, because there's obviously talk of Alisson maybe moving on. I hope that's not the case, but that great team that we absolutely love and adore is finally breaking up, and all we can do. But yeah, that great team that we absolutely love and adore is finally breaking up, and all we can do is salute them and give them a great send off.

0: manager, because we all want to be as one, you know, unity and all that type of thing. But listen, that won't cloud anything for tomorrow in terms of the eyes of the supporters. He's an absolute legend, one of the greatest players to ever play for Liverpool Football Club, and I'm sure he'll get an unbelievable send-off.
1: What about Andy? I mean, you don't realise the work that he has done during his time at Liverpool. He's going to be a big miss.
0: Massive miss, I think, for both players. I mean, the thought of trying to replace those, you know, type of players is going to be really difficult. But it's funny the way, I don't think we've had that before, where there's two players sort of going to get a great send-off. But no, listen, Andy Robertson deserves it as much as Mo Salah. I think he did as much for that club, or for our club, as Mo Salah. Listen, because we love them all those players from that team. You can think of the 11 players in that team, and they're all outstanding. And that's why they were the best team in the world for a year or two.
1: OK, it's a big game though, isn't it? Because obviously Brentford at Anfield need to win the game to secure Champions League football. It's a bit touch and go. We don't like this.
0: No, but I think it's a lot easier for the fact that Erling Haaland scored a goal against Bournemouth midweek as well. I think that's what that really took the pressure off. So I think there'd have to be a lot to go wrong tomorrow, I think, for Liverpool not to be in the Champions League. And listen, for the last couple of months, I think most Liverpool supporters have wanted this season over, but to make sure we were in the Champions League positions. And that looks like what's going to happen. But it won't cloud our judgment about how poor the season's been. But as I said, that's football. There's ups and downs, and hopefully we'll come back stronger next season.
1: Okay, very final question. World Cup's around the corner. Seeing the squad announced, what's your thoughts?
0: I admire what the manager's done. I think too many England managers in the past have been swayed by the media, maybe agents, maybe the FA, maybe other senior players in the squad about players who should be picked or not picked, or should be in the squad or not. And Thomas Tuchel, you can see when you look at that squad, he has picked a squad, and what he's put first and foremost is harmony in the squad, and also fitness or energy and legs. And
1: that rules me and you out then, doesn't it?
0: Yeah, we're out. We're definitely out. We can't even do this run today. But I admire it. They're not. It's not England's most talented squad. I think Thomas Tuchel's mentioned that himself. But for him, a togetherness is more important than two or three other talented players who maybe some people are arguing should be in there. But he thinks a team spirit and a togetherness and energy is going to take England further in this World Cup.
1: Okay, can we win it?
0: No, I don't think we can.
1: Who's your money on then?
0: I've gone for a France-Portugal final. And toss up when you get there, isn't it? But yeah, that's what I'm going with. France-Portugal final.
1: Jamie, thank you.
2: Oh, thank you.
1: Cheers, mate.
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My Girl. What a tune. I've got the feeling I'm going to be dancing to that next week. Got a very special day. I'm not on the air next Saturday between 2 and 6. However, I might just be walking my daughter down the aisle. Really looking forward to doing that. A real dad moment, proud moment. Anyway, I'll be back in a couple of weeks. I'll leave you in the capable hands of John B, who is here from 6 tonight with the Poptastic Radio Show, and I'll speak to you soon.

music from the old clubs, from the old days, from the old school, check out my show. My name is Davey T. It's Saturday nights, 8 o'clock till 10. Show is called R&B Soul Jams. I take you back to the old school every Saturday night.

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Little Mystery, it's Wet Wet Wet, it is Poptastic Radio, Saturday night, just going into 6:05. As I have said, I am down in Barmouth this week, chilling out down here. We've got loads going on. So what are you up to on this Saturday night? Let me know. Big thanks to Graham, as always, as well, for Saturday Sports. But don't forget, we have got all the football playing tomorrow, of course, so no big teams playing today. And who's going to win? Everton going to win the last game of the season? I think Tottenham are dependent on us getting beat, aren't they? Anyway, that's enough about football. Let's carry on with the big tunes. We've got loads coming your way. Some Dolly Parton, some Bruce Springsteen coming up next after Grace Jones, even, pulled to the bumper.

that nearly caught me out there. That little bit of a false ending. It is hard. Pet Shop Boys before that. The Boss, Bruce Springsteen, Born in the USA. Sean B on the Podtastic Radio. As I say, I'm down in Barmouth. We are having our Barmouth 80s and 90s weekend takeover. And you know what? It's been absolutely brilliant. I've just come inside to record the show. It's absolutely fantastic. The sun is shining. It was a little bit miserable earlier on. So if you can't hear pigeons and seagulls in the back, that's what it is. That's why I'm here. Let's continue now, though, then. Big tunes. Dolly Parton, this is Jolene.

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1985, it's Dead or Alive, You Spin Me Right Round. Now, this next tune I'm going to play it is from 1986, so we're going up a little bit of a year. However, it's one of them tunes by a massive, massive group, but you just don't hear it anymore. You normally hear it, their other tunes, because they're a little bit bigger, but I quite like this one. It is Status Quo in the Army Now. What a tune.

Man, that's the Flash and Melly Mel, White Lines before that, Money from ABBA. What are you up to this weekend now? Tomorrow, Sunday, the weather is meant to be absolutely gorgeous. I know down here, it's meant to be about 23 degrees, so I'm going to be chilling out because I am down here all day Sunday as well. I'm going to be chilling out, relaxing, have a little walk on the beach as well. Why not for a Sunday afternoon? Right, let's go into this now. Phil Collins, it's a feel-good tune, isn't it? It's Two Hearts on In the Man Decades.

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Now, I say this all the time lately whenever I play a Michael Jackson song. If you have not been and seen the film, it is well worth it. Whether you're a big Michael Jackson fan or whether you're not, it's a, obviously, most people like his music, don't they? Let's face it. It is well worth going to see. That is Michael Jackson. What are we starting Sutton? So what have we got coming up in this half an hour? We've got some Daryl Hall and John Oates coming up next. And we've got some Bob Marley and the Wailers and a little bit of Cher as well.

tune, Bob Marley does as like a sun song, sunshining tune, isn't it? It's one that you just want to be sitting with a cold beer in hand, chilling on a chair and listening to their music. Right, continue now. More big tunes coming your way before the break. This one, Bang Bang, My Baby Shut Me Down from Cher, and then going into the break with Owen Paul, My Favourite Waste of Time.

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Portops, Loco and Acapulco, and you know what? We've got a bit of a mad couple of tunes coming up. We've got a little bit of The Police. We've got some Third Eye Blind as well, and some T'Pau. Now, have you heard of T'Pau? They are playing, of course, at Retrospective Festival. I cannot wait to see them. Shining My Hand, what a tune. So if you haven't got your ticket yet, head over to retrospectivefestival.com. Have a little look on there. Tickets are still available. I think there's still a deposit scheme going as well.

Obrigada.

One of them tunes that you've got to light your lighter, stick it up in the air and wave your arms from side to side to party. And that is China in Your Hand. That's it for me for tonight. David T. Up next with R&B Slow Jams. Whatever you're up to on this Saturday night, have a boss night.

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0: Cindy, you play that tune in a club, I don't care anywhere, everybody gets on that floor. The ladies love that tune, man. Folks, my name is David T. We're going to take a break and we'll be right back.
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Beatles' best songs ever, and welcome to the good times. Yes, you heard it right, the good times. We are on a new time now, 10 o'clock till 1 in the morning, instead of the original 1 till 2 in the morning, which gives me an opportunity to play you more of Liverpool's best songs ever. Plenty to come in this hour. We've got a bit of Kylie Minogue, we've got a bit of The Supremes, and UB40 still to come, so keep yourselves locked in. Saturday night, here on the good times.

playing you Liverpool's best songs ever. That's Kylie Minogue and Can't Get You Out of My Head. Take you back to 2021. Can you believe that song is that old? Kylie has got a brand new documentary that is due out on Netflix over the next coming weeks. So if you get a chance to watch that, that'll be absolutely brilliant. It's taking you back through her life and how she very first started to where she is today. So if you can check that out on Netflix, Kylie documentary coming soon. You're never more than a track away from

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Colour Me Bad, I Wanna Sex You Up. Take you back to 1991, one of them songs that sounds absolutely great in the sun. Liverpool's best songs ever here on The Good Times with me. We've still got a bit of the Beatles to come. We've got Womack and Womack. We've got The Temptations in there, The Bee Gees and Madonna. All to come in this next half an hour here on Into Man Decades, where we play Liverpool's best songs ever.

0: course, taking you back to 1968 with Lady Madonna. Still to come, plenty here on The Good Times every single Saturday, 10 o'clock till 1. 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

to the 80s, 1983 to be precise. It's Say Say Say. It's Paul McCartney and Michael Jackson. Probably at that time, two of the biggest artists in the world. And another artist that was massive at that time as well was a woman called Madonna. But we're taking you back to 1990 with this one, and it's Cherish here on Intermantec Aids, where we play Liverpool's best songs ever.

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part of the show. 11 o'clock till 12. We've just kicked off with the Eurythmics. It's Sweet Dreams, a great song from 1983. And if you've ever heard the dance version to that, that was remixed, a white label, it's an absolute cracker. Anyway, still to come for you in this hour, we've got Janet Jaster, we've got a bit of Mr. Mister, George McRae, The Pretenders, and Anita Ward. All to come, what great songs to be listening to on your Saturday night, whatever you're up to. Have a great night. Keep dancing.

Marvin Gaye and Tammy Terrell taking you back to 1967 with Ain't No Mountain High Enough. And that song, it still sounds very fresh today. Great song. Stick around. Up next, we've got our Nita Ward and Ring My Bell and plenty more still to come here on The Good Times with me, Paul Tomo, playing Liverpool's best songs ever.

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The King of Wishful Thinking, but going back to 1990 there from Go West. Of course, they were on our Retrospective Festival last year. If you're going this year, I believe the tickets are running very low, and Pete Waterman is headlining it. He's doing all the announcing, and there's some great acts on there. If you want to know more, check out the website on In the Man Decades.

0: Does Your Mum Know You're Out All Night? That's a Stamp Your Feet, Clap Your Hands and Put Your Hands in the Air type of song, that back from 1979. It's the good times with me, Paul Tomo, and like we said, we play Liverpool's best songs ever, and with this new 3-hour show, we get to play Liverpool's best songs ever. So coming up next, we've got Chuck Berry, and then after that, we've got a bit of Peter Gabriel. Whatever you're doing, keep yourselves locked in, fill that glass back up, put the kettle on, whatever you're up to, we'll be back shortly.
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0: right back in time there to 1964. And that was Never Can Tell from Chuck Berry. Of course, I think the song was more made famous from the movie it was in, which was Pulp Fiction. Now, coming up next, Peter Gabriel. We've got Donna Summer and Kirsty MacColl still to come on The Good Times here Saturday night. Play Liverpool's best songs ever.
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Bluebells, Younger Heart, and we took you back to 1993 there, sticking with the 90s next, bit of Phil Collins and Something Happened on the Way to Heaven. Then we've got a bit of Michael Jackson and The Love I Lost from Halford Marvin and the Blue Notes. Stay tuned here on The Good Times, where we play Liverpool's best songs ever in the Manchester Heat.

great song, Michael Jackson. Don't Stop Till You Get Enough. Have you seen the Michael Jackson film yet? I must probably be one of the only people that hasn't actually been to see it yet. I will get around to it eventually. That is a great song, though. Probably one of my favourite Michael Jackson songs, if I'm honest.

the year. It's 1982. It's In Deep. Last night a DJ saved my life. Here on In The Man Decades, we play Liverpool's best songs ever. Stick around, still to come, we have a bit of Rod Stewart and we've got some Eternal. So stay with us. Why would you want to go anywhere else? Saturday night, I'm with you, playing Liverpool's best songs ever, just for you.

0: 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I'm on In Demand Decades with a fantastic lineup. 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I am just here. Finish your day off with me. It's Pete Price, In Demand Decades, 10 o'clock till 1 in the morning.
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Takes me back, that song, 1987, Eternal, and Wanna Be The Only One. I think that was on, remember the album, Now 37, if I'm correct, that one. I used to love that, and that the Now collection when I was younger. Used to get all the great songs on there. It's not the same anymore. You don't go to shops anymore to buy your records, you stream them all. It was great to go and actually pick up that double CD with all the best songs that had been out for the last 6 months. It was great to get your hands on that. I think, yeah, now 37 it might have been. Well, anyway, you're listening to me, Paul Tomow. It's In The Man's Decade. It's Liverpool's best songs. Paula Abdul on the next, Belinda Carlisle still to come, and a bit of madness. So don't be going anywhere. Keep yourselves locked in here on Decades. Music you can sing

0: Taking you back to 1989 with Leave a Light On for me, Belinda Carlisle. My favourite Belinda Carlisle song, by the way, that one. It's an absolute cracker. Madness next.
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Take you back to the year 1979. It's Blondie, it's One Way or Another. So, like I said, my brand new show, I've got 3 hours now, 10 o'clock till 1 in the morning. There's loads going to be coming up. I've got great day interviews are going to be back with Let Me Entertain You. We've got a few great interviews lined up for you, which I can't really talk about just at the minute. There's going to be loads of features getting added into my show as we go over the next couple of weeks, and we will be building the show up. So it's going to be an absolute cracker. The good times, 3 hours every Saturday, you know, with all Liverpool's best songs ever, and loads of content about Liverpool and what's going on around the city. So keep tuned in over the next couple of weeks.

Taking you back to 1965 with the Four Tops and the same old song. You'll hear me playing that down at Reminisce on Matthew Street on a Sunday and a Monday. We play all the, like, the golden oldies and the Motowns down here. They love all that down here, like Billy Ray Fiori, you've got Billy Ocean. We play all that sort of stuff, the Four Tops, the Temptations. So if you're out and about on a Monday and a Sunday, get yourselves down to Reminisce for a bit of karaoke with a hostie and playing all them great songs as well. Liverpool's best songs ever. In demand.

the Irish Girls, the Nolans, In the Mood for Dancing. Take you back to 1979 on Interman Decades. So of course, we play Liverpool's best songs ever. And even though my show has changed, I am still doing my dance floor filler at the end of every show. And what it is, it's a song I play when I'm out and about Liverpool City Centre. A song that gets people up onto their feet, out the seats and clapping their hands. And I thought, why not this week stick to the name of my show, The Good Times, Chic, taking you back to 1979, the same year as the Nolans. And that's it for my first 3 hour show. I hope you've all enjoyed it. You know where I am, I'm here every week on In Demand Decades from 10 o'clock in the night. I'll see you next week.

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